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I'm your host, Brooks Long. Hope you're doing well out there. No theme tonight. Hope you're enjoying the vibes we got tonight, though. We just heard the Marvelettes doing Don't Mess With Bill. Of course, that was written by William Robinson, otherwise known as Smokey. So you could say that was him maybe noticing that other people were noticing, and noticing that his wife was noticing as well. Before that, we heard KC and the Sunshine Band, Get Down Tonight, and we started things off with the Jackson 5 doing their Motown debut, I Want You Back. Let's get back into it. This is the main ingredient. Everybody Plays the Fool. 89.7 WTMD.

0: 89.7 WTMD, you're listening to 6 Degrees of Soul. I'm your host, Brooks Long. Hope you're doing well out there. We just heard Consumerism by Lauryn Hill. That was a song that came out, I'm a professional. I should have checked this out. But definitely over 10 years ago, and it got a mild reception. I was really surprised by, because the first time I heard it, I was like, yeah, which maybe says a lot about my politics, but whatever. Consumerism running through it like a tumor in them. Before that, we heard The Main Ingredients do it. Everybody Plays the Fool. So we got a lot of great music coming up for you. We've got some Roberta Flack and Donny Hathaway. We've got some Martha and the Vandellas. We got some Shaggy. We got a lot of great music. Stick with me.
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0: 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I'm your host, Brooks Long. Hope you're doing well out there. Let's get back into it with James Brown sitting down at the organ doing an instrumental with his great band, JB's. 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

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You're listening to 6 Degrees of Soul. I'm your host, Brooks Long. Hope you're doing well out there. Godfather of Soul, Soul Brother number one, the hardest working man in show business, James Brown, we just heard, but we didn't hear him singing. We heard him at the organ jamming out with his band doing The King. Oh yeah, speaking of instrumentals, let's get back into it. This is the Brothers Seven doing their version of Santana's version of Evil Ways, originally done by Willie Bobo. 89.7 WTMD.

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0: nice and easy. But there's just one thing, you see. 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But then we're going to do the finish

0: 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You're listening to 6 Degrees of Soul. I'm your host, Brooks Long. Hope you're doing well out there. We just heard a set ending with one of the great covers of the 70s, technically. Ike and Tina Turner doing their version of Proud Mary, originally by Creedence Clearwater Revival. Before that, we heard a version of The Game of Love. Basically, it's credited to Santana. This is a period of time in Sit Down Kids, I'll Tell You a Tale. There was a period of time when Carlos Santana was just soloing over pop songs. But there was some enjoyable stuff in there. Definitely, The Game of Love was a really enjoyable one. The version that everybody knows had Michelle Branch singing it, and I liked that. I thought it was, you know, a really good pop song. It was originally written, don't ask me the name, I forget the name sometimes, but there was a guy in this group, the New Radicals, who did the song You Only Get What You Give. He did it originally, and they decided that a woman should sing on it. Originally, it was Tina Turner who replaced that guy's vocals. But then I think it was Clive Davis who decided that that they needed something different. No offense to you, Michelle Branch, but it is not an insult to say Tina Turner got you. Before that, we heard Evil Ways by the Brothers Seven. So we got some great music coming up for you folks. We've got some Swamp Dog, and we've got some Sly and the Family Stone. We got some Jill Scott. We got a lot of great music. Stick with me.
1: 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Then, at 11, we are going to be cracking open some box sets from morning host Alex Courtright and seeing what we have in store. Join me for In the Pit with Izzy Bavis, Saturday night, starting at 10. 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
0: 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You're listening to 6 Degrees of Soul. I'm your host, Brooks Long. Hope you're doing well out there. Let's get into a long set here, starting with Little Anthony and the Imperials. This is them doing Hurt So Bad. Song after this, just stick with me, all right? Just roll with me. 89.7 WTMD.

0: 89.7 WTMD. You're listening to 6 Degrees of Soul. I'm your host, Brooks Long. Hope you're doing well out there. Hope you enjoyed that long set. We heard Alan Toussaint doing his song that he wrote called Southern Nights, covered more famously by one Kenny Rogers. Before that, we heard Television doing Marquee Moon, and I've been trying to get the nerd to play that song on this show for a long time. I can't name you 10 songs that I love more than that song, and I definitely can't name you 10 albums that I love more than that. It doesn't really exactly fit the format of what we generally do here, but that's, yeah. Anyway, moving on. Before that, we heard Lil Anthony in the Imperials doing Hurt So Bad. We got a lot of great music coming up for you. We've got some Mariah Carey featuring the Old Dirty. And I think we still can't say the last part of his name on the radio. Laura Mvula and Stevie Wonder. Stick with me.
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0: 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I'm your host, Brooks Long. Hope you're doing well out there. Let's get back into it here. 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

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You're listening to 6 Degrees of Soul. I'm your host, Brooks Long. Hope you're doing well out there. We just heard a perfect pop song. A perfect pop song. Roberta Flack and Donny Hathaway doing Where Is the Love. Before that, also perfect, Fantasy. Mariah Carey featuring ODB. And sampling, by the way, Genius of Love by the Tom Tom Club, which is basically the Talking Heads without David Byrne. Classic tune.

there, and we started things off with Swamp Dogg doing Total Destruction to Your Mind. Let's get back into it. This is LaBelle doing a song that was produced by Alan Toussaint. This is Black Holes in the Sky, written by Nona Hendrix of the band LaBelle. 89.7 WTMD.

0: 89.7 WTMD, you're listening to 6 Degrees of Soul. I'm your host, Brooks Long. Hope you're doing well out there. We just heard two productions by Alan Toussaint, very different ones. The last one we heard was The Showman doing It Will Stand, one of those songs that's basically just telling you that rock and roll is here to stay, which was true for long enough. Before that, we heard LaBelle doing Black Holes in the Sky from their album Phoenix, also produced by Alan Toussaint. I shouldn't kick rock and roll while it's down like that. Rock and roll saved my life. Anyway, we got a lot of great music coming up, but it's about that time where I'm not going to tell you what's coming up, but you stick with me, you'll be all right.
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0: 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I'm your host, Brooks Long. Hope you're doing well out there. Let's get back into it. Start this long set off the way I've been feeling about things. Heat Wave. Martha Reeves and the Vandellas. Love is like a heat wave. 89.7 WTMD.

0: 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You're listening to 6 Degrees of Soul. I'm your host, Brooks Long. Hope you're doing well out there. We ended things with for whatever reason, they call it the Sting remix of Shaggy's Boombastic. That's the Boombastic that I know. I wasn't cool enough to know the you know, dance hall version of that. But classic tune. Samples, of course, Let's Get It On by Marvin Gaye. Before that, we heard Laura Mvula doing That's All Right. Prince and the Revolution, I Would Die For You. I Like It Like That. Classic, classic tune. Boogaloo tune by Pete Rodriguez. Jill Scott, Golden. And we started things off with Martha and the Vandellas doing Love Is Like a Heat Wave. So we got a couple more for you. Stick with me.
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0: 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I'm your host, Brooks Long. Hope you're doing well out there. Let's get back into it. This is Lynn Collins doing Me and My Baby Got a Good Thing Going. 89.7 WTMD.
3: Yeah. Hey, yeah. I want all your proud sisters to stand up. I want everybody to stand up and be counted tonight. Brothers and sisters, if you know you got your thing together, I want you to stand on up. Now I got something to tell you. I told you how to think about it, and now I want to tell you how to get your thing together.

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You're listening to 6 Degrees of Soul. I'm your host, Brooks Long. Hope you're doing well out there. We just heard Stevie Wonder doing his song Against Apartheid. It's Wrong. Apartheid is what the song is called. Hey, it don't get less true. Before that, we heard Sly and the Family Stone doing Hot Fun in the Summertime. Another perfect pop song. Perfect. Perfect. And before that, we heard Chuck Berry, You Never Can Tell. I just don't think there's a way to overstate just how good and how influential Chuck Berry was. Still fresh. And we started things off with Lynn Collins doing Me and My Baby Got a Good Thing Going. Well, I hope you felt like you got a good thing going tonight. Hopefully some music that was played tonight helped you get that good thing going. But I got to remind you, the only war that matters is the war against the imagination. All of the wars are subsumed in it. The only war that matters is the war against the imagination. All of the wars are subsumed in it. The only war that matters is the war against the imagination. All of the wars are subsumed in it. That means imagination's like yours. That means imagination's like mine. Don't let them win that war, because then they'll win every other war. Come on now. Folks, I love you. I got to get up out of here. I love you so much. But now that we found love, what are we going to do with it? I'm going to leave you with that. But I'm also going to leave you with this. This is Howlin' Wolf sitting on top of the world. 89.7 WTMD. Be somebody.

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4: 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I'm Izzy Bavis, and this is In the Pit. Thank you for being with me tonight. This is a looking back at a playlist that I worked on May 30th. So it's sort of a re-air, but with, of course, new insights on the music that I'm playing. As a reminder, I do have an email address for this show, so make sure you email me, inthepit@wtmd.org. I've been getting some great feedback, and I'm just really excited to hear that you're listening. So if you just want to say hi, I'm all ears. Tonight we are doing, the first hour is all Baltimore music, starting off with Pink Shift with When We Were Friends, Ragdolls with their song Pig, Sinister Feeling, Encased in Cement, and Grudge with Fixate. Pink Shift is going on tour this August, and then also Grudge is heading back to the Midwest this August as well. So if I have any listeners from the Midwest, you should check out their page to see a list of all the places they're going. I know they're going to Chicago, so shout out to all my Chicago listeners. But let's get into the pit now with Pink Shift on TMD.

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0: doesn't matter whether it's a black at night or whether the sun is shining, whether it's pouring rain, or whether it's storm or anything else, nothing looks, nothing looks good. It's all blackness.
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Grudge there on In the Pit with Izzy Bavis on 89.7 WTMD. It is the Baltimore Hour. We are listening to all Baltimore music all hour long here. And next is Angel Dust with The Beat. I've been saying this a lot, but Justice did get a tattoo of the Autobar logo on his neck to show the hometown love. He also played recently a free show Angel Dust did in New York City. This is following the free show that they did in Baltimore a couple of months ago, so pretty exciting to see them do this kind of community outreach. We'll also listen to music from End It with The Comeback. You know, End It kind of had this moment of, challenges with the banana suit guy, but it's safe to say they're all good now. Akil shook his hand on stage, so the past is the past. Let's get into The Pit with Angel Dust.

Music out of Baltimore, that was Narcan with Cloak for the Baltimore Hour on 89.7 WTMD. Next here is, there is one member of each of these bands. It's the same person. And so we're listening to music that has kind of this through line of Baltimore. This final band is, he's from Baltimore, but the rest of the group is from D.C. So it's like sort of Baltimore music, but I'm counting it. We're starting off with the former band Hostage Crisis. They're no longer a group, but their demo is still available on Bandcamp. I have their song Nails, Scalar, of course, my favorite, with Death Rattle, and closing it out with Pray to Be Saved and Like Tears. Scalar just got back from their tour, and they are playing a show at Auto Bar this upcoming week, which is very exciting. Let's get into it, though, with Hostage Crisis first and Nails.

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Next here to finish this first half hour of Baltimore music is Stout and Dying Fetus. Let's get into it on TMD.

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This is the Baltimore Hour, all Baltimore music up until 11. That was music from Gasket, Doubt, and No Idols there. And getting back into it with Jive Bomb, recently saw them play at Holy for Holes. Also Muscle and Trash Diva. Let's get back into it now. This is Jive Bomb with Primitive Desires on TMD.

Trash Diva there with their eponymous track. We also heard from Muscle with their song Carpenter. I talked to Muscle last year about performing at Subscape, and Madison, the front person of the band, had this very amazing like tie-in about the importance of a music scene, of the importance of like making music and being together. And I think that's something that is so special here in Baltimore. One of my favorite things about the music scene is how you can have a bill that has hardcore music, has maybe some synth pop to it, has some punk on it, has some rock on it, and everyone comes together and shares in that experience. And I thought that was a really great point that she made. So I'm always looking back to that. Next here on In the Pit for the Baltimore Hour, Trapped Under Ice, Erode, and the band Joe Biden, who has members from Truth Cult and No Idols in it. So that's a fun one. But first up, Trapped Under Ice with Evelyn.

Joe Biden there, not the president, but the band with All Eyes on You. Next is Turnstile, Step to Rhythm, Brat, and Lungfish to close out our Baltimore Hour together. Stay tuned. We've got more coming to you for the next hour of In the Pit. And as a reminder, I have that email, and I'd love to hear from you, inthepit@wtmd.org. But let's get back to the music with Turnstile.

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4: Welcome back to In the Pit with Izzy Bavis here on TMD. We had our Baltimore Hour last hour. And as a reminder, this is a re-air of a playlist that I made in late May. I just wanted to, you know, look back at what I did and give some new commentary, of course. And now I have an email, inthepit@wtmd.org, for you to engage with me there. I've been hearing some great things from folks, some people, you know, requesting songs and artists. So I would love to hear from you. Also, make sure you stay tuned because the second half hour of this hour, like around 11:30, we're diving into those box sets that Alex had lent me. So we'll be looking back at those. First up, though, is Terror with One More Enemy here on TMD.

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Dry Socket with Shame Conviction on 89.7 TMD. I was so excited because I got the split that Dry Socket did with Violencia when Violencia recently played Autobar. And I was having such a fangirl moment because I love both of those bands so much. And I just, you know, I love a female-fronted project. And I was thrilled to get a t-shirt and the split. But yeah, I did kind of fangirl out. I tried to plug the show, but I could have done better. So next time, everyone, I will make sure to bring them on. Next here is Diuretic with Emergency Contact Contacted. I played this song last week, and it is definitely one that has become a staple here on In the Pit, mainly because I love the ironic vibe to it. Just like the OSHA theme is really funny to me. We'll have Contempt with I Won't Break. And another favorite that I've discovered from working on the show, Clavo, with Intro, their intro song to their demo, is always a hit. So let's get back into the music with Diuretic on TMD.

Slavo with intro here on 89.7 WTMD for In the Pit. Gum is next with No Frontier, DC Disorder and Misery as well in this set. So let's get back into the music with Gum and No Frontier.

1983 with Born Dead on 89.7 WTMD. Next here is Dead Finks with Innocence. And then two songs that have that more like straight edge vibe to it with Life's Halt, In My Face, and Rancor, Positive Thinking. I love Rancor. I also love Life's Halt. They have their record, I Sold My Soul for Hardcore, which like doing this program has definitely at times made me feel that way. But Rancor and Positive Thinking is a song that I feel like clicked for me when I was working on this show. And like, you know, because I'd listened to hardcore music and punk music, but a little bit more passively. And now I've become more of like an active participant with taste and opinions, which I hope is coming across. And so I think Rancor with Positive Thinking was one of the first songs that I was like, okay, I really like this song. This is a favorite of mine. So that's in this next set. And then make sure you stay tuned because we're diving into some of those box sets that Alex got me.

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4: 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I'm Izzy, and this is 89.7 WTMD. We are cracking open one of the box sets that Alex Courtright got me. It is a look at some music from the 80s. We'll start off this set with a Holiday in Cambodia from the Dead Kennedys. Let's see what they write about it. Well, you know, it talks about how it's a protest song and how it's kind of not being afraid of really taking a very blunt approach to protest music. You know, there was a lot of politico-punks in the 80s, but I feel like this one is to the point and repetitive enough for everyone to sing along. Then we are going to listen to music out of the Twin Cities with Husker Du and their song Don't Want to Know If You're Lonely. I kind of love this one personally, so I'm grateful to be able to play that tonight. And then to close out this first set, Black Flag with their song Rise Above. We are listening to music from Alex Courtright's collection here on In the Pit. This is the Dead Kennedys.

89.7 WTMD, listening to Black Flag here on In the Pit with Rise Above. We heard music from Husker Du and Dead Kennedys there. Next, we are going to the second CD in this box set, and we are going to listen to a song that, although traditionally I feel like Dinosaur Jr.'s music tends to be a little bit more, I don't know, in the middle of the road, this song in particular has some more punky, some more harsher sounds feel, and I felt like it was important to bring it to the show tonight, especially when we're looking at the options that I was able to pull from the box set. So this is Freak Scene from Dinosaur Jr. Then we are going to go to Chicago with Ministry and Stigmata. This is from, it's just a really great opportunity to appreciate all that Chicago has to offer. And then we are going to end this next set of music with Killing Joke and their song War Dance, another one that has great repetition for people to sing along. Here's Dinosaur Jr. though with Freak Scene on TMD.

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Steve Hackman's Taylor Swift, The Symphony Era, brings Taylor Swift's music to the concert hall in a symphonic reimagining with the BSO on September 18th at Strathmore and September 19th at the Meyerhoff. 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

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Steve Hackman's Taylor Swift, The Symphony Era, brings Taylor Swift's music to the concert hall in a symphonic reimagining with the BSO on September 18th at Strathmore and September 19th at the Meyerhoff. 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

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Steve Hackman's Taylor Swift, The Symphony Era, brings Taylor Swift's music to the concert hall in a symphonic reimagining with the BSO on September 18th at Strathmore and September 19th at the Meyerhoff. 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

Never have nothing good.

been round in that Texas town. 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
2: This summer, more than ever, the challenge is to be and stay cool. So we're all about songs and sounds as ways to chill out. We asked musicians, critics, and producers just what it meant to be cool. Leading the in crowd is the late pianist Ramsey Lewis, who will engage in some chin music. For the L7s, that would be conversation.

0: Well, let's start off with a man who sang about coolness, Oscar Brown Jr., with his answer to the question of the hour, what is cool?
1: Well, it's the opposite of getting excited, being agitated, being discombobulated. It's taking life and chilling it, cooling it down to the point where your response to phenomena is more thoughtful, more relaxed, and hopefully wiser.
2: That sounds cool.
1: The song "But I Was Cool" began when I was talking to Max Roach about an idea he had for beating the drums and having a singer scream. And that appealed to me at that time.
3: I've always lived by this golden rule. Whatever happens, don't blow your cool. You gotta have nerves of steel. And never show folks how you honestly feel. I've lived my whole life this way. For example, take yesterday. I breezed home happy, bringing her my pay. Her note read, so long sappy, I have run away.

That was cool.

0: Oscar Brown Jr., but I was cool with the Oscar Peterson Trio. This is American Roots, where I want to introduce you to the late Albert Murray. He was a writer and critic from Mobile, Alabama, who lived in New York City and Harlem for many years. He was a friend of Ralph Ellison and artist Romare Bearden. Albert Murray wrote The Omni Americans and Stomping the Blues. Duke Ellington called Murray the unsquarest man I know, which means that we had to go to Mr. Murray's Harlem apartment and ask his opinion on cool.
1: Cool, not hot. I mean, but not hot because you're not frantic. That's basic street corner stuff. But cool, as it came into jazz, was a reaction. If you thought bop was frantic behavior, then cool was unfrantic behavior. On the one hand, you hear all the notes, you see, and then when Miles said, we don't need all them notes, like he told Coltrane at the time, why you play all them notes, man? And he says, well, I was trying to find a good ending there. And Miles said, you ever think of taking the horn out of your mouth? Now, that's cool, man.

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1: Milestones, 1958, led there by Miles Davis, the one artist who must be played in any examination of cool. There with John Coltrane on tenor saxophone, Cannonball Adderley alto sax, Red Garland piano, Paul Chambers bass, and Philly Joe Jones on drums. Introduced by thoughts from writer Albert Murray. This is American Roots asking about the meaning and sound of cool. Documentary photographer and artist manager Dick Waterman spent much of the 1960s working with a roster of blues musicians that included Mississippi John Hurt, Son House, and Junior Wells. And in a minute, we'll hear from the artist he says was the coolest of them all. But first, his thoughts on the subject.
2: I think cool is a quiet confidence. I think that a person who's cool doesn't have to explain who they are, what they do, what their status is. If you're cool, you remain above definition. It's almost what Ellington called beyond category, that there's a certain level of greatness and great that just doesn't have to be defined. It's a certain mark your own path and make your own pace.
3: You got

Yes, you got the fanning. If you don't fan it, you must be doing something wrong. You got to fan it. You know the old hen cackling, the roots laid the egg. They couldn't tell the difference when the bull was in the shade. You got to fan it. You got to fan it. You got to fan it. Yeah. Jiving.

0: Shown of. 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She said, "You know, he done me a little bit wrong." I said, "Why, Mama?" She got to fan it. I got to fan it. I got to fan it, keep it cool. Till John Henry come home.
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0: Walk Right In, the Rooftop Singers with two 12-string guitars, kind of a wall of sound for early 60s folkies, the Folkniks, not quite as cool as the Beatniks. Walk Right In was a period hit, reprising the old Memphis jug band man Gus Cannon's song. And just before that, the late Texas blues guitarist and singer Lightnin' Hopkins, trying to cool down, fan it. If you'll be cool, we'll be back with sounds from the 1950s L.A. Chicano hipsters known as Pachucos and Un Minuto on American Roots.
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0: I'm Nick Spitzer, and this is our program about what is cool in life and music. The last time we did this, I asked Ray Charles who he thought the coolest singer was, and he said, Perry Como. You just never know. Is Tom Waits cool? In a minute, we'll hear what he thinks on the subject. And we'll hear his theatrical song about the Los Angeles Mexican-American scenesters called Pachucos. But first, the real deal. Don Tosti y su conjunto. Mambo del Pachuco. En Rutas Americanas, American Roots.

0: Tom Waits, what does the word cool mean to you?
1: Oh, Jesus. 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My wife. Beauty, brightness, brains, you know, bravery.
0: Any piece of music go with the feeling of cool in this moment?
1: A piece of music for my wife?
0: Sure.
1: Gee, I don't know. Let's see. What would she like to hear? I know what my wife would like to hear. She'd like to hear Aretha Franklin. Let's listen to Aretha.

0: The Detroit daughter of a Baptist preacher man, Aretha Franklin, with one of her early hits, I Never Loved a Man the Way I Love You, from 1967. The song was written by Dan Penn, and it's also the first record Aretha ever made with Atlantic producer Jerry Wexler, who we'll hear on the subject of Cool in a minute when American Roots returns.
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2: I'm Nick Spitzer, and this is American Roots, where we're plunging hip deep into a classic program about being cool, as defined by some practitioners. The late Jerry Wexler was the lead producer at Atlantic Records. He made some of the coolest records ever by artists like Ray Charles, Wilson Pickett, Ruth Brown, Aretha, and many more. It was Wexler who had the vision to record Atlantic artists in the Teeny Stack Studio in Memphis, and also in Muscle Shoals, Alabama, bringing a gritty Southern soul sound to the world. So I was curious to hear his opinion of Cool.
3: My name is Jerry Wexler, and whether I'm hip or cool, I have to leave to the judgment of others. But Cool, I have to quote myself from a passage in John Leland's book. The idea of hip, and you could substitute the word cool, is that you set yourself apart in terms of discrimination, intelligence, and awareness from the rest of the people. But if you don't do it with a certain leavening of irony, you're going to be a preening asshole. You have to have some objectivity. If you start wearing a beret, dark glasses, and goatee, and you're serious about it, too bad for you. You have to be tongue-in-cheek and kidding on the square. I can't say it any better than that.
0: Jerry Wexler, let me ask you, in your long life in music as a producer, what is one of the coolest things that you ever produced?
3: I don't use that appellation about my work. That's for teenagers. But I have two records that are very special to me. One of them is Gumbo by Dr. John, and the other one is Boss of the Blues by Joe Turner. Joe Turner sings Kansas City jazz. They're just great. They came off beautifully, and they occupy a very special place with me.

0: Dr. John, Mac Rebinek, what does the word cool mean to you?
1: Well, cool means a lot of things. I mean, it was a time when people see, yeah, that's some cool maneuver or whatever. And it meant a whole batch of different things to that time zone that it don't mean today. Cool music ain't like, it ain't scorching. Like lightning, you know, like blue lights is cool.
2: Yeah, the monkey speaks his mind.

0: another thing you never see. A monkey built a fence around a coconut tree.
1: Possession, my friend.
0: And let other coconuts go to waste.

0: is mine.
1: The late Mac Rebennack, better known as the hoodoo rocker Dr. John, with his version of the Dave Bartholomew song, The Monkey, based on the old tale of the signifying monkey. That's from Dr. John's record, New Orleans Dis Dat or De Udder, 2004. It featured Bartholomew and New Orleans pianist Eddie Bo. Before that, the doctor's version of the bad man tale, Stack-a-Lee, from his 1972 Gumbo LP. And we started with Kansas City singer Big Joe Turner from 1956. Those first two were chosen as favorites by the late legendary record man Jerry Wexler. This is American Roots, our program devoted to coolness in music and the world around it. And we'll end this hour with someone in that vein. The late Chicago pianist Ramsey Lewis had a huge hit with a song about cool people, The In Crowd, back in 1965. It was recorded live at the literally underground Bohemian Caverns in Washington, D.C. Ramsey Lewis was also known for adapting tunes like A Hard Day's Night, Hang On Sloopy, and Dancing in the Streets into hip jazz or instrumentals. Ramsey told us he made his own brand of jazz by blending the blues he heard on the Chicago streets, gospel music from home.
2: Well, let's see. Early influences would have to start with my dad, because he was a choir director at our church. But I started studying classical piano when I was four. So I guess my earlier influences would be Bach, Beethoven, Mozart, and spirituals.
3: At what point do you hear or have a vision of yourself as somebody that could really do something with that piano, with all those lessons behind you and all the good church music that you're also hearing?
2: When I was 15 years old, one of our other church musicians, he was in college at the time, invited me to play with their jazz band, a dance band as it were. And that's when I found out that although I could play Bach and Mozart pretty well, and I could play Precious Lord Take My Hand, I could not play the latest Charlie Parker tune or the standards of the day. But fortunately, Wallace Burton, who was the leader of the band, he set about giving me the things that I should study to learn this great music of jazz.
3: Now, when you say jazz, is there blues filtering through some of this in the pop music, or do you hear any of the blues? I certainly think of Chicago as a blues town.
2: Yeah, my parents being very, very religious, we didn't have a lot of blues. I mean, it was a while before Dad would even let us bring in Louis Jordan. But you don't forget now, gospel music and blues are so close, but you have a strong point there. Living in Chicago, just living in the city, and going up and down the radio dial, or sometimes even walking through our neighborhood, the blues was there.

0: It doesn't sound like your move to jazz and your involvement with all these great players, listening to them, was any kind of renegade act. It sounds like it's something that just flowed naturally for you.
1: Yeah, things just sort of moved along for me. The dance band eventually broke up and the trio was left, and L.D. Young, Red Holt, and I, we never said, okay, we're going to be a trio and we're going to go to New York and we're going to do great things and see our name in lights. We just sort of figured, well, let's play around Chicago on weekends and have some fun, because we all were either still in school and or working at the same time. And somebody heard the trio playing. A disc jockey named Daddy O'Daly came in to hear us. And he said, geez, you guys have a record out? No, we do not. He says, well, if you had one, I sure would play it on our show. He was a huge disc jockey here in Chicago. And we were like kind of, yeah, oh, sure, right, okay. He says, no, let me see what I can do. Well, he came back and he says, I think I have an audition for you guys. Really? Yeah, show up on the corner of 47th and Cottage Grove. It's a greeting card shop, but the guy also owns a record company. And you'll meet us in the shipping department in the back, and they'll have a piano back there. Bring your drums and bass and play a few tunes. Leonard Chess wasn't there. Phil Chess's brother was there. And he kind of scratched his head. He was smoking a pipe, and he wasn't quite sure. So he called Sonny out of the shipping department and said, Sonny, come listen to this. Tell me what you think. And Sonny said, yeah, they're pretty good. Phil Chess says, let me think about it. And maybe a week or so later, Daddy O'Daly called us and says, well, they want to sign you up. And I'd say within a year, we had our first album on the street.

0: Now, at this point, Chess Records is pretty well known as a purveyor of the blues.
1: Huge.
0: And here, were you familiar with Chess Records when you went to the audition?
1: I was familiar with Muddy Waters, Howlin' Wolf, and some of the artists that they had, but I didn't pay a lot of attention to the label. I mean, I knew when we were going to play for Phil Chess, Leonard Chess, what they were into. And Daddy-O at the time said, Daddy-O Daly, the DJ, said, well, they're trying to branch out into jazz.
0: You played quite a few sessions for Chess Records.
1: Yeah, in all, I made over 30 trio albums for Chess.
0: And at what point do you start going out and touring and moving beyond Chicago and really trying to, you know, be known full-time as a professional in this scene, I guess through this period with Chess?
1: We started becoming fairly big in Chicago, and Daddy-O helped us get our first sort of big job as a trio at a place called the SRO Rooms. He says, but don't quit your day job. So for a year and a half, I'd say maybe more, we were still going to school. Some of us were still going to school part-time, working full or part-time, and playing 2, 3, 4, 5 nights a week. It was later on when we had started drawing a pretty good crowd, and Daddy-O saw that we could go from here to another room called a Cloister Inn, that he finally said, okay, guys, you can give your notice now. I think we got things rolling pretty good.

0: So these are the same three guys all together since your teens, with your drummer Red Holt and LD Young on bass, and of course you on piano, all still together.
1: All still together.
0: Now, as time passed with the trio, 17 albums and notoriety starting to travel around the country, you decide in 1965 to capture that great mood you've got in the clubs. Maybe you could set the scene for recording your album in 1965.
1: Well, Esmond Edwards, who was the A&R director at Chess Recording, said, yeah, why don't you guys do a live album? And where do you have fun playing? Well, we were about to play the Bohemian Caverns in Washington, D.C., and we had a lot of friends there, and we had fun playing there, and D.C. is and was a big jazz town. So we made that plan. We recorded Thursday, Friday, Saturday, I think it was in May of 1965. And we had a way, when we put our albums together, of putting songs in that we would call the meat and potatoes. I mean, it's like having a meal. We'd say, well, this is like the salad. This is the main course. This is like a dessert, and maybe this is an after-dinner mint. We had some heavy stuff in there, we thought, that could show that we could play, that we could write. But we had trouble finding that last tune, that dessert song. And we're sitting in a coffee shop during the afternoon, and somebody said, have you guys ever heard the In Crowd? And they said, that could be the tune. So I said, well, I want to hear it. It was on the jukeboxes. She went over and played it. I said, yeah, it's great. We went out and bought a 45, took it back to the hotel, and we had our little portable there, and we played it. I sketched out a little arrangement, and we were recording, and we said, okay, we're about the end of the show. Let's play the In Crowd. We started playing that song, and people started clapping their hands and singing and doing all sorts of things. We looked at each other like, wait a minute, is this the place that Coltrane just played last week? And they got so into it that it was unbelievable. Afterwards, we went out in the truck and listened to it and just kind of looked at each other with disbelief. But even at that, we didn't look at that as a hit record. I mean, we just said to ourselves, so that little song worked. It was 2-3 months later, after the album was out, that we got a call that we had a hit record, and we had to ask, what song are you talking about?

0: What does a hit record like that do to you as a performer, and what did it do to the trio as far as what you could do with your work, with your music, and just continuing?
1: It brings on certain pressures that we didn't handle as well as we should have. I mean, we had that first hit record in 1965, late summer, early fall. And, of course, it's probably no secret that by winter of the next year, 1966, we had already decided to disagree. And although up until that point, we were like brothers. I mean, there's not a lot we would not do together and share. But the pressures of the big time and tons of money coming all of a sudden took its toll on that trio.

The interesting thing even about the new guys that came to the band is that the common denominator was always the traditional blues bass. And I think what sort of set our group apart, up until our group, there were no popular groups that did not utilize heavily the bebop language. It's just from our influence of the church and classical music that all got wrapped in there with the blues that gave us the sound we had.

0: After all these many years playing, what is it you still love about the piano as an instrument itself, the very sound and the shape it takes and the way you relate to it?
1: Well, it's you hit it. First of all, the very sound motivates me. And being that from 4 years old, I've been touching the piano and playing the piano for 62 years, it's like a part of me. It's like finishing a self of me that only the sound of a piano can do.

0: Our classic conversation with the late pianist Ramsey Lewis in 2001. He spoke to us from Chicago, where he once hosted Legends of Jazz with Ramsey Lewis on the beloved jazz station WDCB. And I'm Nick Spitzer, host of American Roots down here in New Orleans, where we thank our colleagues in the School of Liberal Arts of Tulane University and the National Endowment for the Arts. 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
0: This is American Roots, trying to stay and be cool in the summertime. One way to do that is with beach music. And we have a story of social and sonic powers at historically black Sea Breeze Beach, North Carolina. Also, the melodic tale of the Watermelon Man from Mongo Santa Maria. Hula Blues from Hawaii, Cool Blues and Jazz from Charlie Parker and Sarah Vaughan. Ray Charles brings the heat, and Joni Mitchell cools us back down. But first, more jazz raga style from Hungarian-American guitarist Gabor Szabó with George Gershwin's Summertime on American Roots.

accordionist Flaco Jimenez and the singer Eduardo Garcia with Rosa Maria, who likes to dance on la playa, the beach. Before that, Watermelon Man, performed by the self-taught Cuban percussionist Mongo Santa Maria and band, including the voice of La Lupe in 1963. It's a Herbie Hancock tune that Santa Maria improvised live at Hancock's New York City club gig by joining the band. The entire audience got up to dance. Mongo recorded it soon after and went on to blend Afro-Cuban and African-American music throughout his career. This is American Roots, with a few beach tunes coming. But first, the Houston band Krungbin, with Mark Spear on guitar, Laura Lee bass, DJ Johnson drums, backing fellow Texas songwriter and vocalist Leon Bridges, in a cool song about the very hot Texas sun.

0: Hula Blues, played by Hawaiian steel guitar master Barney Isaacs and George Kuo on slack key guitar. The steel guitar was invented by a native Hawaiian high school student, Joseph Kekuku, in the 1890s, who later came to the U.S. The instrument became part of the country sound. Before our instrumental voyage back to a beach in Hawaii, we heard Kentuckian Loretta Lynn singing Whispering Sea, 1960, the first song she wrote, and a mysterious one at that, about lost love by the sea. We also heard Wild as the Sea, The Sandals, from the Endless Summer film soundtrack of 1966. Endless Summer sounds good if you're seeking the perfect wave, but maybe less so when landlocked and trying to stay cool. Some songs about that coming up after the break on American Roots.
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0: This is American Roots in an era, not just a season, when it's hard to stay cool. Here's a Quincy Jones song, a movie title soundtrack, with Billy Preston on organ and Ray Charles on piano to sing.

0: Hard to Stay Cool from Holly Springs, Mississippi blues guitarist Cedric Burnside, grandson of the late legendary bluesman R.L. Burnside. Cedric has carried on the blues tradition and created new songs. He received the National Heritage Fellowship in 2021 from the National Endowment for the Arts. All right, Cedric. And now, let's get back to the beach.
1: This is American Roots. In the late 19th century, African-American beach communities began to emerge in places like Highland Beach, Maryland, and Cape May, New Jersey. They provided havens for black vacationers, excluded from white resort communities. But get this, the historically black Seabreeze Beach in North Carolina was open to whites in the heart of the Jim Crow South. Here's our visit there a few years ago, beginning with Reverend Alfred Mitchell.
2: Whenever two people get together around a beach and start discussing what's going on out there in the water, you don't consider race at all.
3: You know, if you weren't talking about the fish, you were talking about clamming. If you weren't talking about clamming, you're talking about oystering or shrimping. Anything involving that water, you could have a conversation.
2: We acted more or less like human beings rather than white and black people.
1: Until a few decades ago, people bridged the racial gap at a little resort near Wilmington, North Carolina called Seabreeze. Seabreeze was one of the African-American resorts that once dotted the East Coast of the first half of the 20th century. It evolved into a place where blacks and whites could hang out and sometimes dance together. But for the people who visited there, the first memories of Seabreeze are as an all-black resort, beach, and above all, a place to hear music and dance. Seabreeze was a relatively small place, one Main Street barbecue joint, a two-story hotel, cabins, and a long pier. But it was bustling, and at the heart of all this activity was Bruce Freeman's restaurant and tavern. Brenda Freeman, Bruce's daughter, grew up there. She remembers the name Seabreeze was known up and down the coast as a place where blacks could vacation without having to come face-to-face with the racial troubles of the time.
3: People as far off all over the world, people from New York would come down every summer, and that was a place that you could always count on going to, was Seabreeze.
1: Once people arrived at Seabreeze, life was easy. Brenda Freeman and Elder Alfred Mitchell, who lived nearby, recall days spent at the resort.
3: We would go crabbing, we'd go fishing, and go shrimping. Sometimes there'd be so many people fishing and crabbing, you wouldn't have any room on the pier.
1: Elder Mitchell.
2: We learned how to make merriment out of almost anything. And when we got to the place where things might be looking a little sad, somebody would get out on the floor and start doing a crazy dance. And things perked up and everybody started laughing.
1: Elder Mitchell visited the resort even before he shipped out overseas for World War II. He has a soft spot for the music of the time.
2: Our music during my period there was somewhat sentimental. Do I-

0: All the men were going to war, and the ladies were home crying and being sad over them. And so quite a few sentimental records came out that were good for slow drag dancing. The Ink Spots doing Do I Worry?
1: And when evening shadows creep

0: Brenda Freeman's ancestors were free people of color who had owned the land since before the Civil War. Freeman was a little girl during the 1960s, working in her parents' restaurant and tavern.
1: My sister and I, we grew up as little waitresses. We had to work, but it was a joyous work, and we didn't have all work but without play. We put nickels in the jukebox, not only that, but we also helped the jukebox man change the records every Monday morning. James Brown was a big hit.
2: Please!

0: In the 1950s, Chicken Hicks came to Seabreeze from Carolina Beach, the local white beach. He listened to the records in the jukebox at Bruce Freeman's place and brought those songs back over to Carolina Beach.
1: The two guys that put records on the jukebox at Carolina Beach, I started running around and they said, let's go to Seabreeze and drink some and hear some music. And so I got them to put all those black records on Carolina Beach jukeboxes. Good Rock in the Night by Wynonna Harris, that's a real old number.

0: Black Records in a White Jukebox was integration of a sort, but Chicken Hicks and his black friends knew firsthand about Jim Crow law, especially back in the city.
1: I was on a bus, and back in them days you had to sit on the back if you was black. And me and my friend were sitting back with ways, and this bus driver stopped and told him he had to move. I said, why? I said, he paid to get on, you know. And he said, well, it's just a law that he's had to sit on the back. And I told him, I said, it ain't no law tells me where I got to sit, so I went back and sat down with him.
0: According to Brenda Freeman, whites flocked to her father's place to eat and to dance.
2: Yeah, my dad had a lot of white friends because my dad was considered as the mayor of Seabreeze. A lot of people from over Carolina Beach.
3: They would come, and while they were eating a clam fritter or a crab cake, they'd sit and watch what the blacks were doing.
2: You know, they would come over and try to learn our steps, yeah.
3: And they would go out and try to imitate it. Well, naturally, you know, some were more successful at it than others.

0: Whites and blacks ate seafood and drank beer side by side at Seabreeze. And, says Elder Mitchell, they hit the dance floor together.
1: This was before integration even started. They paid no attention to what color they were. If somebody walked up to a black girl and asked, would you like to dance? She didn't say, no, you were white. She danced with somebody. And it was the other way around. If white girls came down and the black guys asked them to dance, they danced. And nobody said anything about it.
0: Chicken Hicks, Brenda Freeman, and Elder Mitchell joined the others at Seabreeze and filled the floors, dancing dozens of different steps.
1: Mostly during the war years, it was jitterbugging.
2: The older folks called us jitterbugs, is what they called us.
3: We did something called a jerk, which was a wild dance.
1: There was trucking, the Susie Q.
3: The swim, yeah, they did the swim.
1: The dog. It wasn't very clingy.
3: The twist. That was Rich Hubachek's twist.
2: Thing called a sand. On a sandy floor with the leather bottom shoes on, you could make your feet sound kind of like the brush on a cymbal. That shh.
1: Jersey bounce, the Jersey bounce.
2: But we did some boogie stuff, do something like Camel Walk, Shorty George.
3: The horse, and there was one called a horse.
1: Now, you know what happens when the female dog is rutting? Well, you know what happens when a male dog finds her? That's what the dog looks something like.
0: By the late 60s, the dance halls at Seabreeze started to empty out. Historically black resorts all along the coast fell on hard times. Some hurricanes hit North Carolina, and Seabreeze went downhill even further. Elder Mitchell remembers the resort as an integral part of his life.
1: I don't see that everything that went on there would be a great Christian thing. We had churches for that, but we had Seabreeze for fun.
0: Today, almost nothing survives at Seabreeze except the music and the memories.
3: The land is still there and the water is still there, but a lot of the buildings are not there now because most of the proprietors are dead. The beach and everything's still there, but it's not active.

when I get to talking about Sea Breeze, I get a little sentimental. It was basically a black beach, and I think now as integration has come in, you won't ever see that again. I'll live and die with Sea Breeze in my mind. It'll be embedded there.

0: That was Brenda Freeman, the late Malcolm Chicken Hicks, and Elder Alfred Mitchell, speaking with me in 2000. Research for the piece came from historian Jenny Edwards. It was produced by Katie Rechtal and Joel Rose. That story and many others are on our CD, American Roots, Songs and Stories from the Road. And we are back with some cool jazz, a cool love affair, and advice on being cool, come what may, when American Roots returns.
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0: The great jazz saxophonist Charlie Bird Parker from Kansas City is remembered for bebop, but the former player in Jay McShann's Territory Band was no stranger to the blues. Here's Bird in 1945 with Red Calendar bass, Doc West drums, Errol Garner piano, Charlie Parker's Cool Blues on American Roots.

0: Cool Baby, Sarah Vaughan with some big band flair. 1958 with Hal Mooney in the orchestra. Seemed like the cool baby in that Tishman Baylen Tennyson song was a little too cool. Willie Nelson is always cool and always amazing in his ability to make songs his own. This one began as a German pop tune, Der Sommerwind, before it became a classic in Frank Sinatra's repertoire and among late 60s jazz and lounge crooners. Summer Wind on American Roots.
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Joni Mitchell, 1982, on vocals and electric guitar. John Guerin drums, Wayne Shorter, soprano sax, Larry Klein bass, Russell Ferrante keys. And Joni gets the last word with Be Cool for this summer and always on American Roots. Thanks to our colleagues in the Cool School of Liberal Arts, Tulane University, and at our presenting station, WWNO-FM, at the University of New Orleans. 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I'm Nick Spitzer. 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

0: Well, hey there, good morning and welcome to the Underground Archives on 89.7 WTMD. I'm your cordial host, Bob the Paper Guy, and together over the course of the next 2 hours, you and I will be rediscovering or perhaps discovering for the very first time some of the very cool music of the early years of modern rock. And today on the program, it is the return of Side Dish Sunday. We haven't done it for a while, and if you're a regular listener of the archives, you know that Side Dish Sunday means that we're going to be playing complete album sides. We've got two albums in the 8 o'clock hour and two albums in the 9 o'clock hour, so that'll be four album sides all together. Looking forward to hitting you up with some really fun music. And also, of course, this is the Summer of Gloria, and coming up right around 9:30 or so, we will have another version of that classic hit, Gloria. Who's it going to be by? Well, you'll have to be here right around 9:30 to find out for yourself. And we will start off the music in earnest with Bob Dylan in less than a minute.
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0: And when you make that donation, let them know that you love the Underground Archives here on WTMD. And let's get into it here with Bob Dylan. We've got a couple of tunes from Bob Dylan today. And today, 64 years ago, 1962, Robert Allen Zimmerman makes it official, legally changing his name to Robert Dylan. He did that just a couple of months after releasing his self-titled debut, which was called Bob Dylan. And he was asked back in 2004 by CBS News interviewers, why did he choose the name? And he offered what would be a predictably cryptic Dylan response. You know, never give a straight answer if you don't have to. And Dylan said, you're born, you know, the wrong names, wrong parents. I mean, that happens. And you call yourself what you want to call yourself. This is the land of the free, after all. Quote Bob Dylan. So happy name change day, Bob. And hopefully you're not too tangled up. It's TMB. Good morning.

A couple of tunes from Bob Dylan on the Underground Archive, celebrating the 64th anniversary of his name change, which occurred today back in 1962, changing his name from Robert Zimmerman to Robert Dylan, or as we like to call him, Bob Dylan. And why did he pick Dylan for his last name? Well, quite very simply, he was a big fan of the Welsh poet and writer Dylan Thomas, hence the name Bob Dylan. And he has been happy with that name, apparently, since he changed it. I don't think he's really tried any other names on that I'm aware of. Well, we have a side dish Sunday going on here on the archives this morning, and we're going to get to our first album side this morning. This one coming from Dave Mason's debut album of 1970. It's called Alone Together. And he is joined by just a roster of amazing guest artists, including Bonnie Bramlett, Leon Russell, Jim Capaldi, Rita Coolidge, Jim Gordon, Carl Radel, and a host of others as well. All those artists that I mentioned, all part of the Delaney and Bonnie collective, which Dave Mason was a part of. And this debut record came out on Blue Thumb Records, and about 30% of the records that were produced were done in this so-called marble vinyl. It was a swirled mix of pink, brown, and beige, and really interesting-looking album. I have two of those, and I guess they might be collector items at this point, 50-some years on. So the other 70%, well, they showed up as the usual black vinyl, so kind of a cool thing to have. And this record, well, it was reviewed by Billboard magazine quite favorably, saying that Mason, with help from his friends like Jim Capaldi and Leon Russell, proves his mastery of the rock idiom once and for all. Rolling Stone, a little less enthusiastic, but nonetheless seemed to enjoy the record. So let's get to it. This is Dave Mason, side two from the album Alone Together on the Underground Archives.

That is the music of Dave Mason, side two of his debut album of 1970, Alone Together, as we do a side dish Sunday. Album sides, we'll do four of them throughout the course of the program this morning. Again, side two from Dave Mason. And we heard just now, Look at You, Look at Me, Just a Song, Sad and Deep as You, and the aside started off with World in Changes, all from Dave Mason. And Look at You, Look at Me, co-written by his former Traffic bandmate Jim Capaldi. And we'll have another album side coming up in just a couple of minutes. But first, let's take care of this. Music from It's a Beautiful Day, Bombay Calling.

That is the music of Big Star here on WTMD and the Underground Archives, the India Song. And right before that, we heard Bombay Calling from It's a Beautiful Day. We are in the middle of our side dish Sunday for this week's edition of the Archives. And we are turning our attention now to our second album side. This one coming from an album recorded by the James Gang back in 1974, featuring Tommy Bolin on lead guitars, and Tommy Bolin writing the majority of the songs on this album. He had joined the band the year before in 1973, replacing the guitarist Dominic Troiano, who in turn had replaced Joe Walsh. Tommy Bolin recording two albums with the band before moving on to Deep Purple. And he was born on August 1st. That was yesterday in 1951. He died, unfortunately, from a drug overdose in December of 1976, only 25 years old. An amazing talent, and one that I had been lucky enough to see a couple of times over the course of my concert-going career. So let's get to it. This is music from the Miami album from the James Gang. And we'll hear side two, which includes a vocal by Tommy Bolin on the song Spanish Lover. It's the Underground Archives and the music of the James Gang.

0: James Gang from the album Miami, an album they put out in 1974. It was the second album that the late, great Tommy Bolin was a member of the band. He had moved on after this album to join Deep Purple for an album or two. And from the James Gang album, we heard side two with the songs Prelude and Red Skies, Spanish Lover, and that one featured Tommy Bolin on the vocals, Summer Breezes, and Head Above Water. All that on the Underground Archives. And we've got two more albums to get to in the 9 o'clock hour, plus the feature that we call The Summer of Gloria. All that on the way for you from your friends here at this very fine radio facility.
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0: Jethro Tull from the album Songs from the Wood. We heard The Hunting Girl. And good morning to you. I'm Bob the Paper Guy. The Underground Archives is what you're listening to here this morning. We are in the middle of our Side Dish Sunday, and we've got another side dish coming up for you. This time, Savoy Brown, and that is coming up in less than 15 seconds.
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0: Well, good morning once again. Thanks for tuning in to the Archives on this Sunday morning, the first Archives of August 2026, the second day of the year, or the second day of the month, for that matter. And right now, let's turn our attention to another album side, this one coming from the Savoy Brown album, Street Corner Talking. And this was an album that Savoy Brown recorded and released in 1971. And it was an album that was released right after the departure of guitarist Lonesome Dave, Roger Earl, and Tony Stevens. All three of those guys went on to record and play with the very much more successful band known as Foghat. But that left Kim Simmons, the leader of Savoy Brown, to recruit a new lineup of members for Savoy Brown. And he did so primarily with people who had been in the blues band known as Chicken Shack. They had undergone a big change of musicians as well. And Kim Simmons just kind of picked up the pieces and moved on with a Street Corner Talking. And it's a good album. A lot of great songs on there. I saw Savoy Brown do this album in concert, and it was quite good. And Dave Walker was the vocalist for Savoy Brown during this time period. And Dave Walker, a man who has sung for numerous bands over the years, besides Savoy Brown, he also had a brief fling with Black Sabbath and Fleetwood Mac. So the guy's been around, but he's got a pretty good set of pipes. And let's enjoy some music from Savoy Brown, side one of the album Street Corner Talking on the Underground Archives Side Dish Sunday.

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0: Music from Savoy Brown, side one of Street Corner Talking from 1971. And Kim Simmons laying down some really, really tasty guitar lines on that song, showing us how it's supposed to be done and how it's supposed to sound. And that last song was called Time Does Tell. That was preceded by Let It Rock, a song written by the band's piano player. And Paul Raymond is his name. He did the lead vocals on there as well, sounding just a little bit like Burton Cummings. And in the side that we heard, also, we got a cover that the Temptations had a huge hit with, I Can't Get Next to You. The Temptations recording that in 1969 and taking it to number one, where it stayed for like about 2 weeks. And we can thank them very much for knocking the Archies out of the top spot. Archies had been number one with Sugar Sugar, but the Temptations took care of that. And Savoy Brown, 2 years later, doing a real nice cover of I Can't Get Next to You. Tell Mama, starting off that set with Savoy Brown, and that song would become a staple of Savoy Brown's musical concerts after that album, a good one. And we've got one more album to go. We also have the Summer of Gloria feature to get to, which we will do in less than a minute's time.
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0: Well, good morning once again. Welcome back to the Underground Archives. Time now for our Summer of Gloria feature. And this version of Gloria was the one that most people thought was the original version because it was recorded, I think, probably right around the same time as the version by them, along with Van Morrison. But for whatever reason, the Shadows of Night managed to get their version out just a little bit earlier. So this was a song that the group singer says they got from their manager who had received a demo. And he says the guys in the Shadow of Night were completely unaware of Gloria's version that was done by them. Fact or fiction? Don't know for sure. But here is the Shadows of Night and Gloria on the Summer of Gloria. It's TMD.

just about midnight. 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And her name is Jean.

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She made me feel so good. I want to tell you, she made me feel all right. Comes walking down my street. Why don't you come up to my house? Knock upon my door. And then she call out.

in terms of length, quite a short song, just about 2.5 minutes long. That is The Shadow of Night with their version of Gloria, which they put out in 1966. The success of that version, which went to number 10 on the Billboard charts, reignited the interest in the version that had been recorded earlier by Van Morrison and them in 1965. And the band Shadows of Night out of Chicago, and Cub Coda, who was a leader of the band Brownsville Station as well as a writer for AllMusic, says that the Chicago band, well, in his opinion, ranks right up there with any British invasion band from that same time period. So that is your Summer of Gloria version for this week, The Shadows of Night and Gloria. And let's continue on with our Side Dish Sunday. This one coming from the Moody Blues, one of two albums they put out in the year that this one came out. The album is called To Our Children's Children's Children, and it was inspired in part by the moon landing and just their general interest in space and the cosmos in general. They, along with their producer, Tony Clark, had a great interest in those type of things. So this is side two from the Moody Blues, To Our Children's Children's Children, on the Underground Archives and Side Dish Sunday.

0: And that finishes up our Side Dish Sunday here on the Underground Archives. Music from the Moody Blues, the album To Our Children's Children's Children, the second album they put out in 1969, inspired by the lunar landing. And we heard Watching and Waiting, Never Thought I'd Live to Be a Million, Sun Is Still Shining, Candle of Life, Eternity Road, and Gypsy of a Strange and Distant Time. Thank you so much for tuning in to the archives. We'll join you again next Sunday, beginning at 8 a.m. And stay tuned for plenty of great WTMD music on the way. 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

89.7 WTMD, the music of Death Cab for Cutie right there, Stone Over Water, and right before that, we were listening to and enjoying the music of Waxahachie in a song called Bored, and coming out of the Underground Archives this morning, a whole mess of songs from the Moody Blues from the album To Our Children's Children's Children. And good morning to you. Hope you're having a great morning so far. It looks like we're going to have kind of a mixed bag of weather throughout the course of the day. You may need an umbrella at some point during the day, and you may need some kind of a cooling wipe as well. Temperatures getting up into perhaps the upper 80s, close to 90, and humidity rearing its ugly head again, making life a little bit more miserable for all of us, I suppose. So there you go. That's Baltimore weather for you in a nutshell. Hazy, hot, and humid, and rainy over a good portion of the week as well. Right now, let's get back into the music, and we've got plenty of it coming up for you this hour, including Alabama Shakes, the Pixies, music from the Killers and the Long Winters, and we'll start off with this one from Emily Wolfe, Dead and Luck. Good morning.

Brittany Howard and Alabama Shakes, just kind of laying down a really smooth, soulful vibe there. New music, I Feel Hope, coming from a new album that is due out on August 28th. Looking forward to getting the entire album in our hands so we can check out everything that is on there. It's been 11 years. Yeah, doesn't seem like it, but it's been 11 years since Alabama Shakes put out anything that is new, and we are looking forward with great anticipation to hearing more.

0: And right before Alabama Shakes, Bright Eyes giving us First Day of My Life, and Emily Wolf in there as well with Dead End Luck. Dead End Luck, Emily Wolf, a Texas-born and bred guitar slinger who can play, well, just about as good as anybody. Got Micah E. Wood locked and loaded here on TMD.
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0: Well, something you won't be doing today, and that is shivering. Coldplay and the song Shiver. Micah E. Wood right before that, Baltimore Music with Delusion. Good morning. How are you? Bob the Paper Guy hanging out with you till noon. Megan Bird coming your way with a, I guess, a Megan Bird marathon from noon up until 7 o'clock this evening. Megan loading up the back of her car with plenty of Gatorade and other things to keep her going throughout the course of the day. And I've got coming up for you a lot of great music here still in this coming half hour, which would include some Mega Sound and music from The Killers, Long Winters as well. And we'll get to all that in just about 30 seconds or so.
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0: Stephen Sanchez on WTMD, Sweet Love, and right before that, Nathaniel Rateliff and the Night Sweats with Heartless. Also in that mix of extended Sunday morning music was The Long Winters, the song Hindsight, going back 20 years now to the album Putting the Days to Bed. Great record from that band, Long Winters. Pixies in there as well with Where Is My Mind? A question I'm sure many of us have asked many times to ourselves and probably have had other people ask us, you know, where is your mind? Mega Sound in there as well with Supersize, all for you on Radio for Music People, TMD. Got some music coming up from a band out of San Antonio, Texas, who, well, occasionally had to change their name in order to get airplay. The original name, well, we'll talk about in a moment. It's TMD.
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0: Well, hey there. Good morning, and thanks for tuning in to WTMD. It's Bob the Paper Guy, a band right now that's been around for a long time, going back to the 1980s. Gibby Haynes and some other fellas, band originally known as the Butthole Surfers, I believe. They're still using that name, but occasionally over the years they've had to go by B-hole Surfers because that name was one that was not in favor with a lot of folks. So, you know, you go with what gets you on the radio, I suppose. And they had a really popular song, and this is it. It's called Pepper. It's TMD.

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0: Well, chances are pretty good we'll be hearing that song from Son Little, Hey Rose, this coming Thursday down at Canton Waterfront Park as Son Little headlines our first Thursday festival. He'll be joined by Late Night Thoughts and our very own band from Baltimore, Icarus Phoenix. That's all happening at Canton Waterfront Park Thursday night. Looking forward to that show with great anticipation and hope to see you down there. Great evening of music, absolutely free, and you can get all the details at WTMD.org. And the Killers in that mix as well. And on the other side of the hour, we heard from Cracker. And starting off with the Butthole Surfers from the album Electric Larryland, a song called Pepper. And at least one music site calls that song Pepper as a send-up of Beck, and the drummer for the Surfers basically said, well, no, that's nonsense. That's not the case at all. I'm Bob the Paper Guy and delighted to be here with you. We've got a lot of great music to get to in this coming hour, including Baltimore music from Seven Teller. We've got some Bell and Sebastian on the way for you. And some Flaming Lips and Fantastic Cat and the always popular More. Well, stick around for all that great music, and we'll start off our next set with the New Pornographers.
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Steve Hackman's Taylor Swift, The Symphony Era, brings Taylor Swift's music to the concert hall in a symphonic reimagining with the BSO on September 18th at Strathmore and September 19th at the Meyerhoff. 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

0: Oh, yeah, music from the Barr Brothers, two Americans and some Canadian musicians operating out of Montreal. It came to me from the very excellent 2017 album Queens of the Breakers. They've been to WTMD two times, and both times just been incredibly great. Belle and Sebastian, right before the Barr Brothers, doing a song that is the best song that the New Pornographers ever did, never did. Unnecessary Drama, and the New Pornographers actually starting off that set of music with Falling Down the Stairs of Your Smile. And thanks for tuning in to TMD, where Baltimore discovers new music and where listener support makes the music happen.
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0: 89.7 WTMD, music from Alex G. And Afterlife is what we heard just now. And R.L. Burnside right before that. Always a delight and a pleasure to hear R.L. Burnside. Shake 'em on down. And we also heard Baltimore music from Seven Teller with City Lights. And good morning to you. I'm Bob the Paper Guy, and I've got about another half an hour with you on this Sunday morning. Kind of a dreary, rainy, drizzly, humid kind of day, depending on where you are. And hopefully it's not going to, you know, as they say, harsh your mellow. I always thought that was a weird statement anyway. But anyway, I hope your mellow is not getting harsh. I've got some super bad for you, just in case, in about 30 seconds.
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Miles Smith, Hold Me in the Dark, and right before that, music from the Beatles doing a George Harrison composition, Old Brown Shoe. That song originally released as a B-side to the Ballad of John and Yoko back in 1969. And great tune, a lot of fun. And a lot of music critics consider that song to be one of Harrison's best compositions from his time with the Beatles, although it was pretty obscure. Old Brown Shoe, the Beatles, and George Harrison reminds me of my high school days when I was a writer and an editor of our school newspaper, and we did a special newspaper edition with the theme that brown shoes don't make it. We had a big cover, a picture of a big old pile of brown shoes. The sponsor of the newspaper, who was an English teacher, and the assistant principal, who was in charge of her, neither one of them cared for that issue all too very much. And we got into just a little bit of trouble with our brown shoe edition of the Nordic Times. And James Brown in the mix there as well with Super Bad. Nothing super bad about this song. It's Maggie Rogers and Horses on TMD.

0: That is the pride and joy of Maryland's Eastern Shore, Maggie Rogers, really showing off her chops on that one. The song called Horses, coming from the Surrender album, which came out in 2022. And I do believe that's going to do it for me on this Sunday morning. I'm Bob the Paper Guy. Thank you so much for letting me be a part of your Sunday. Megan Bird is coming up at the top of the hour. And Megan turning into a marathon woman, the bionic woman. She'll be here all the way from noon until 7 o'clock. In for Dave Z from 12 to 3, and then her regular 3 to 6, and then the countdown program that she does so nicely between 6 and 7 on Sunday nights. So stick around for Megan, and perhaps you can email her some no-dos or something, and I'm sure she'd be most appreciative about that. I'll catch up with you tomorrow morning. I'm in for Izzy from 10 until 3. So we'll see you then, and we'll finish up the hour with Modest Mouse in just a moment.
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0: Yip Yow from Caroline Rose, who thought that was just a silly little song that people would think was stupid. Turns out, we love it. A longtime fan favorite, Caroline recently laid that one down in the studio to the delight of many. And we were so thrilled to have Caroline Rose and their band perform our first ever live lunch at the Auto Bar early last month, back on July 13th. And just so playful and witty and fun and crazy talented. Caroline Rose is on tour with Modest Mouse, and they'll be coming around to town to Pier 6 Pavilion in Baltimore on October 9th. Definitely going to be a show you're not going to want to miss. Iggy Pop at the top with The Passenger. How's it going? Happy Sunday. Hope you're doing well this afternoon. Megan Bird in for Dave Z. I'm hanging with you till 7. Hopefully you don't hate my voice, but I will play a lot of great music for you. And we are going to dive into another commercial-free set. Citizen Cope is going to kick it off next.
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Where Baltimore discovers new music, 89.7 WTMD, Burning Out. That's the latest single from the L.A. all-female punk rock group, the Linda Lindas. That is from their upcoming album, Gotta Get Out, their third studio album, due out August 28th. And the group was first noticed by comedian Amy Poehler, who had them record the soundtrack for her 2021 film, Moxie. They then went viral after the LA Public Library posted a performance from them that took place amongst the stacks and earned the band a lot of kudos from some pretty cool artists like Flea, Thurston Moore, Bikini Kill, Kid Cudi, and Tom Morello, who most recently invited them to perform at his curated Power to the People Festival, A Day of Peace, Love, Justice, and Music, which is taking place right here in Maryland at Meriwether Post Pavilion on October 3rd. Really cool things happening for this very young band. I believe the lead singer just graduated high school, so excited to see where their career takes them. Cracker also in that set with The Low, and Clarence Greenwood, also known as Citizen Cope, who cut his teeth right in D.C., with One Lovely Day. We're going to dive into another commercial-free set. Lily Allen is going to kick it off with Oh My God, right here on 89.7.

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0: From a May 2016 Live Lunch performance. That was from the WTMD Vault. Confession from M. Ward here on 89.7. We also heard Mondo Cosmo in that set with Feel Good and Oh My God from Lily Allen. Megan here hanging with you on your Sunday afternoon. Hope you're doing great. I got a lot of great tunes to serve as your soundtrack for your Sunday. We've got some North Mississippi All-Stars, a little Neil Francis, Royal Otis, and a new one from Feeble Little Horse on the way next. Stick around.
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0: New music from the Pittsburgh Trio with a fun little name that always puts a smile on my face. Feeble Little Horse. That song is called Rewind, which captures the anxiety of living life constantly online and how it makes us really impulsive and impatient. And that song is all about trying to find your footing through all of that. It is from the band's third LP, Bit Not. And they'll be going on tour, making a stop at the Atlantis on October 16th and Union Transfer October 18th. Royal Otis also in that set with Moody. We heard Neil Francis, a former First Thursday Festival artist with Problems. So much fun to see live if you ever get the chance. Sunshine Superman from Donovan and North Mississippi All-Stars at the top with Ship. Coming up next, another commercial-free set. In just 30 seconds, stick around.
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0: Your Radio Oasis, 89.7 WTMD, Your Direction from the Connecticut Quartet. Goose, that is from their 2025 album, Everything Must Go. And they're currently taking a little breather from their massive North American tour. Later this month, they'll be picking things back up, including a gig at Red Rocks. Dr. Dog kicking off the hour with the beach. Megan Bird here in for Dave Z. Thanks so much for tuning in to Weekends here at WTMD. I got a lot of good tunes coming up for you this hour. We've got new music from Devin Gilfillian coming your way next, some Baltimore tunes, and a lot of good stuff in between.
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Oh, yeah. Like that one. That is brand new music from former First Thursday Festival artist Devin Gilfillian. He took the stage back in September of 2023 and really put on an enjoyable performance. We are seeing him really get a lot heavier into some raw, gritty, good old-fashioned rock and roll. Usually we hear a lot of softer R&B, soul-oriented sounds from Devin, but he said it was an intentional shift, and he really, in that track, wanted to channel the guitar wizardry of Jimi Hendrix, which I think he did a pretty good job of when he ripped that guitar solo, and wanted to mix in some of the heaviness of bands like Rage Against the Machine. Really digging that track. It's called Black Dog Rabbit Hole, and it's from his new album, Time Will Tell, which dropped back in June. He'll be hitting Union Stage on September 15th with Snack Time, another former First Thursday Festival artist. They are from Philly, where Devin grew up. Going to be a great show for sure. Camp also in that set with The Otter and Kiwi Jr., rounding things out with Night Vision. Now, we're going to get a little funky on your Sunday with some Jamiroquai. He does it the best. Here's Can't Heat on TMD.

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Steve Hackman's Taylor Swift, The Symphony Era, brings Taylor Swift's music to the concert hall in a symphonic reimagining with the BSO on September 18th at Strathmore and September 19th at the Meyerhoff. Details at bsomusic.org.

0: 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Wilco also in that set with Handshake Drugs and Jamiroquai at the top with Canned Heat. After the break, I've got some Brett Denon, Yola Tango, Wood Brothers, and much more. 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
1: I don't want a laugh track in the morning. 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

0: where member support makes the music happen. 89.7 WTMD. That was a brand new tune called Blowing Up from Eddie 9V, an Atlanta born and bred blues and roots artist, making his debut on Black Keys' Dan Auerbach's Easy Eye Sound label. And that song was actually co-written by Eddie 9V, Auerbach, and Marcus King. Pretty sweet. That's from his new album, his debut album, Down Here, which is scheduled for release November 6th. And of course, with Dan Auerbach at the helm, this album is going to have a lot of that live, first take, raw, exciting energy. Eddie 9V will also be the opening act on the Black Keys summer tour. Certainly an artist to watch. The Wood Brothers also in that set with Witness. We heard Autumn Sweater from Yola Tango. And Brett Denon rounding things out with She's Mine. Speaking of Marcus King, let's hear him next, right after the break.
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0: 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That was Grow Up, the latest from the acoustic folk duo out of Massachusetts called Late Night Thoughts. That song, Days Like This, is off of their Coming Back Home EP, and they'll be performing it live this Thursday at the August edition of our First Thursday Festival. We hope to see you there. Invite your friends and enjoy yourself with scenic waterfront views and a couple thousand of your best friends. Hoots and Hellmouth before that with You and All of Us. Megan Bird in for Dave Z. Glad to be here with you on your Sunday. Hope you're doing well. I got a lot of great tunes coming up for you this hour to serve as your Sunday soundtrack. Coming up in the next set, the latest from Genesis Owusu. I've got some Jim James, a little Bowie for you, and some Baltimore tunes as well, as we do right here on WTMD.
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That is the latest from Ghanaian Australian artist Genesis Owusu. He released his third studio album, Red Star Woo and the Worldwide Scourge, back in May to great critical acclaim, and quickly followed it up with that single you just heard, Human Again. He's on a worldwide tour. We'll be coming to the States in November. All dates completely sold out. And we were so happy to have him at Live Lunch a couple years ago, where it was just him up on the stage and he blew our minds away. We knew it was magic in a bottle and something truly special. You can watch us ago where it was just him up on the stage and he blew our minds away. We knew it was magic in a bottle and something

0: coastal flock known as pigeons playing ping pong straight out of Charm City with a little jammy funk there for you. That was Fantasy. And they just played last night at a pretty cool gig at Nationals Park in D.C. It was the album release of Soulja. Dale and the Z-Dubs were also on the bill. And Mahali looked like a really good time. And so cool to see the Baltimore boys taking on stadium crowds. It's so awesome. Freako also in that set with Get Numb to It and a classic from David Bowie. That was Moon Age Daydream. After the break, we'll be back with The Clash, Lord Huron, Flock of Dimes, and some new music, too. Keep it right here to TMD.
1: I don't want a laugh track in the morning. I don't want people yelling at me. I don't like long commercial sets where commercials are screaming at you for attention. I want music. I want stories. I want perspective. I want a good way to kind of ease into my day that complements where I am, as opposed to distracting from it and annoying the hell out of me.
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0: blending vintage 1980s inspired rock with contemporary R&B. That is welcoming in a brand new era of music for Teddy Swims. Following his I've Tried Everything But Therapy album series, that is his latest single, Mr. Know-It-All, which he debuted with style at Coachella this past year and also performed it at the American Music Awards. Have so much respect for this guy, such an interesting dude, and has some powerhouse vocals. The latest from Teddy Swims here on TMD. We also heard Pete Yorn with For Nancy, which turns 25 years old this year. Sorry to make you feel old. That's crazy. But Pete has gone on an album tour in celebration of that milestone and is still making great music. Just a wonderful songwriter. Flock of Dimes, that is the solo project of Baltimore native Jen Wasner with her latest Long After Midnight. We're going to take a quick break. More music on the way in just seconds. Don't touch that dial.
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0: That is brand new music from Sabrina Teitelbaum, better known by her stage name, Blonde Shell. Definitely hearing a healthy dose of grunge and a little homage to Heart Shaped Box. That is her latest, Heart Has to Work So Hard, a song all about the complexities of female friendship. It's from her latest album, her third studio effort, You Seem Pretty Sad for a Girl So in Love, that dropped back in June. And she's got a big tour kicking off in October. We'll be coming to Union Transfer on October 31st and the 9:30 Club on November 3rd. The Black Keys also in there with 10 a.m. Automatic. Megan Bird hanging out with you on your Sunday afternoon. How's it going? Thanks so much for tuning in to Weekends here on WTMD. I'm hanging out with you until 7 o'clock, and I've got a mighty fine selection of tunes to be your soundtrack for your Sunday. We're going to dive right into another commercial-free set right after this.
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0: The Chicago quartet known as Rat Boys with Light Night Mountains, All That. They were our headlining performance last month at First Thursdays. And man, I did not think we were going to have a concert because of the rain and the flooding. Luckily, things turned around and they took the stage and was so worth waiting out the weather. They've had a landmark year. They had a sold-out gig at the 930 Club. They even came to the Auto Bar, of course, sold that out. But just so very impressed with this band and glad that they are on the scene and getting their flowers, as they say. Speaking of flowers, we heard Talking Heads with Nothing But Flowers and Lucy Dacus at the top with Ankles. Now we're going to kick it on over to a band that's been beloved in this area for many years. It's Little Feet with Sailing Shoes here on WTMD.
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0: music made here. That's Baltimore artist Plant Dad. That is the musical moniker of Ralph Burnaby. That song is called That's Right, and it features Art Grad. We also heard Noah Kahan with Northern Attitude, which he got to re-record with one of his music idols, who also loves Noah just as much, Hozier. And Little Feet at the top with Sailing Shoes. Coming up next, I've got some St. Vincent, Wolf Alice, New Order, and the latest from Joe Newman, the frontman of Alt-J. It's his new solo project. Keep it tuned right here to TMD, Total Music Discovery. 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

a three-song set here on WTMD featuring some pretty super front women. You just heard Ellie Roswell, who is the front woman for the English band Wolf Alice. That was their song White Horses. Annie Clark, also known as St. Vincent, in that set with Cruel. And Janelle Monáe with a really fun one. That was Make Me Feel, right here on Radio for Music People. Coming up next, we're going to throw it back to some New Order. Here's Restless on 89.7.

0: from his new solo album, The Canyon. That is J. Jerome 87, the stage name of Joe Newman, who you may also know from the band Alt-J. That song is called Mr. Alligator. And our morning host, Alex Courtright, recently had the opportunity to sit down and chat with Joe, who confirmed his love of Old Bay and talked about how stumbling upon a pack of wild coyotes in L.A. helped set his mind at ease, and also had a little talk about fungi. You can check all that out at WTMD.org. New Order also in that set with The Restless. We heard Wolf Alice before that. Megan here with you, hanging out till 7 o'clock. Hope you're having a great Sunday. Coming up next, I've got some new music from Michigander, some Spoon, and much more. Keep it tuned right here to 89.7.
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0: Some mean walking bass and some funky guitar licks on that new groovy tune from the Sacred Souls, the stewards of modern soul out of San Diego. They are going on tour. You can catch them this fall at Wolf Trap on September 17th or at Pier 6 Pavilion right here in Baltimore on September 22nd. Definitely gonna try to catch that show. Thunderclap Newman kicking off the hour with Something in the Air. Megan chilling with you on your Sunday. Thanks so much for making WTMD your weekend soundtrack. Coming up next, I've got new music from Julia Jacklin, some Baltimore music, and much more. Keep it right here to 89.7.
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That is Australian artist Julia Jacklin with her latest, Get Away From Me, I Think I'll Love You. It's from her latest album, The Gem, which is due out September 25th on the British label 4AD, which she just signed to. And I remember coming across her back in 2019. She had a little video from Triple J's Like a Virgin session. I really love this series of videos if you've never seen it, but she covered The Strokes' Someday, and it's absolutely gorgeous. It struck me, and great to see her dropping a new album. She'll be going on tour, coming to Lincoln Theater November 10th and Union Transfer on November 21st. Minus the Bear also in that set. And Buffalo Tom at the top with Taillights Fade. Now we're going to throw it back to Shout Out Louds. Here's Tonight, I Have to Leave It, right here on WTMD.

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Steve Hackman's Taylor Swift, The Symphony Era, brings Taylor Swift's music to the concert hall in a symphonic reimagining with the BSO on September 18th at Strathmore and September 19th at the Meyerhoff. Details at bsomusic.org.

0: Live from the WTMD vault, that was the Brooklyn band Mama with a live performance from a June 2022 First Thursday Festival. That was such a great night. They helped kick off the season. Biba Doobie and the Mike McHenry Tribe are also on the bill. And we hope to see you this Thursday at our August installment featuring Sun Little, Late Night Thoughts, and Icarus Phoenix. It's going to be a good time. Come on out. Bring some friends. It's free. The National also in that set with Blood Buzz Ohio. And Tonight I Have to Leave It from Shout Out Louds, rounding out another commercial-free set you'll only hear on this side of the dial at 89.7. Megan here with ya. Coming up next, I've got The Strokes, The Nerves, new music from Babe Rainbow, and much more.
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0: Your home for Total Music Discovery, 89.7 WTMD. That song is called Waterfall. It is the latest from the Aussie psych rock band Babe Rainbow, who are known for their loose, sun-soaked sounds. And that song is really dreamy and hazy and perfect for summer. It's from their latest album, Acid and Honey, their seventh studio album, which is out now. They just finished a tour run at the Atlantis and the Fillmore in Philly this past week, but a really great band. Dig into their discography if you haven't yet. You won't be disappointed. Father John Misty also in that set with The Old Law. We heard The Kills with You Are a Fever, Hanging on the Telephone from The Nerves, which Blondie took and made into a big hit, and new music from The Strokes at the top that was Going Shopping. Megan here, hanging out with you on your Sunday. Glad to be here with you. Stay tuned. I got a lot of great music coming up for you in the next hour.
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0: from their latest album, Foreign Tongues, which dropped in early July. That's brand new music from the Rolling Stones. That's called In the Stars. Kicking off the hour, we heard Penn Station from the Felice Brothers from upstate New York, who got their start busking in the New York subway. They have since played some pretty legit festivals like Bonnaroo and Newport Folk Festival. They have been compared to the band Bruce Springsteen and Bob Dylan and have served as the backing band on tour with Bright Eyes. Up next, I've got some cake. Hope you're hungry. Got some yard act and some new music from Robin Hitchcock.
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3: Reluctantly crouched at the starting line. Engines pumping and thumping in time. The green light flashes, the flags go up. Churning and burning

Billy, and I bet he'd be up for giving you a leg up if you just give him a hand. Just don't be doing originals, play the standards and don't get political. I know what that dickhead singer's like. He'll end up in the back of an ambulance with the mic stand rammed up his twice over, all because he couldn't ignore the flag and be polite. Show some respect and listen to my advice, because if you don't challenge me on anything, you'll find I'm actually very nice. Are you listening?

a brand new tune on TMD, Baltimore's home for Total Music Discovery. Just a medley of influences on that song. The latest from Robin Hitchcock. It's called My Dead Astronaut. And it's the latest single from his new album, The Confuser, which just dropped very recently on July 24th. And the song is a really beautiful metaphor. He compares astronauts in spacesuits to mummified Egyptian kings and queens, swaddled in bandages and sent into the unknown. Space exploration serves as a really romantic metaphor for exploring the afterlife, and he views the cosmos as the final frontier for the departed soul. I really got to dig into this latest album. I've really enjoyed the two singles he's put out so far. Yard Act, also in that set with The Overload, and Cake with The Distance. Now we're going to hear from Tracy Bonham. Here's Mother Mother on TMD.

0: Celebrating two decades together as a band, that's Baltimore's Future Island with The Tower. And they celebrated this year with a major new album release. And instead of doing the traditional greatest hits record, they did something really cool. They put out a collection of alternative hits, fan favorites, and obscure rarities that spans their two-decade career. They also went on a unique celebratory tour. And of course, they came to Baltimore back in May, and I'm sure that concert will be topping many Baltimoreans' lists for their favorite concerts of 2026, maybe of all time. They performed with two other huge Baltimore acts and close friends and former housemates, Dan Deacon and Ed Schrader's Music Beat. And they apparently came back to Baltimore early this winter for a writing session, so perhaps more music will be on the way very soon. MJ Lenderman with Wristwatch and Mother Mother from Tracy Bonham rounding out another set of music you'll only hear on 89.7. Megan here with ya. And be sure to stay tuned to my brand new show, TMD's Countdown to Discovery, which is coming your way at 6. Really proud of the show, and we'll get to explore and dig a little deeper together. For now, let's take a quick break. And we'll be back with some Trombone Shorty.
1: I don't want a laugh track in the morning. 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

infusing a little NOLA spirit into your Sunday. That's Trombone Shorty here on WTMD. That track is called Here Come the Girls. Megan here with you. Coming up now, a four-song set where each song title is one word. Here we go. Viagra Boys with Worms.

0: 89.7 WTMD, wrapping up a four-song set of one-syllable song titles. The New Pornographers with their latest Votive, that is from their new album, The Former Sight Of, which dropped back in March. We also heard The Smiths with Panic, Personal Trainer with Round, and Viagra Boys with Worms. Megan here with you. Stay tuned. Coming up next hour, my brand new feature show, TMD's Countdown to Discovery, where we'll take a listen to some brand new additions to our airwaves. We'll count down the top five spins of the week, listen to some brand new local music, and I'll play a few things that have really made my ears perk up that I think you'll enjoy. Let's discover together. Stick around. Coming up at 6.
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1: 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Megan Byrne here with ya. Welcome to TMD's Countdown to Discovery. We just finished up a segment I like to call Fresh Hatchlings, where we really take a look at all the brand new additions to the WTMD airwaves and dig a little deeper into the stories behind the songs, the artists, the albums. And we just heard Leon Bridges with a brand new one called Illusion. It's from his upcoming fifth studio album, Happiness Anytime, set for release on September 25th. And he said for this record, he's been heavily inspired by Jamaican dancehall culture. You can certainly hear that on that track along with some brass. Love me some brass. Looking forward to that. We also heard Margot Price, my girl, with a brand new tune called Oval Room. It's a fierce protest track. Originally written by Austin songwriting legend Blaze Foley in 1984. That was her take on that. It's from her political cover mixtape, Days of Unrest, which came out fittingly on July 3rd. Also, we heard a brand new one from the Womack Sisters. That one is called If I Let You. We got a little R&B, smooth soul, and some Latin-infused textures on that track. The Womack Sisters are a soul trio. You may have seen them on Instagram. They have this beautiful retro aesthetic. They're the three granddaughters of soul legend Sam Cooke, and no doubt that they have some pipes for sure. Kicking off that set, the one and only Beck with In the Night. That is the latest single from his upcoming album, Ride Lonesome. And we just got a release date for that. You can check that out on September 18th. After the break, we're going to count down the pecking order, where we take a look at the top five spins of the week right here on WTMD.
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99.7 WTMD Baltimore. We are kicking off the pecking order with the number 5 top spin of the week from a band who's been around for a while and are putting out some new music. They emerged from Twin Cities music scene in the mid-80s. They were formed in 1985 and are known for being one of the pillars of shaping the Americana alt-country scene into the early 90s. That was the Jayhawks with Keeping Our Heads Above Water. It is from their upcoming studio album, Sanctuary Park, which is scheduled for release on August 28th. They'll also be going on tour across the Midwest in the fall. Great to see new music from them. Coming up in our number 4 spot, Back in Love from Sucky Waterhouse here on TMD.

89.7 WTMD. That is the number three song of the week. Beaches in Tennessee. It's the latest from Cage the Elephant, their first new single in 2 years. And lead singer Matt Schultz said, "It's all about wanting to be rescued from everything." In a statement, he said, "It's no secret that I went through a mental health crisis a few years back. This song for me symbolizes me finally being able to move past it." He said, "I was hospitalized for nearly 3 months. The song addresses it by creating a fictionalized account of it. It was my attempt at reclaiming the ability to write about something serious that happened in my life from a place of genuine experience." And so glad to hear he's doing well. He said it's been really healing being able to write music about it and looking at that time in his life from hindsight, and says he's ready to get back on the road, start touring and playing music again. Also in that set, the top four spin of the week comes from Suki Waterhouse. That song is called Back in Love, and it's a dreamy declaration of reclaiming both love and self. And she's certainly gone through a lot of transformations over the past couple years, becoming a mother for the first time and getting married to her partner, actor Robert Pattinson. And that is off of her latest record, Loveland, which also marked her major label debut with Island Records. She's certainly been busy. You can catch her on tour performing at the Fillmore in Philadelphia on September 21st, or right here in our backyard at Meriwether Post Pavilion. She is going to be a part of the stacked lineup for the All Things Go Music Festival. I believe there are some tickets left, so you might want to get on it. But you can find the lineup at allthingsgofestival.com. Now, let's check out the number two spot. You can catch them this Thursday at First Thursdays. It's Late Night Thoughts with Days Like This.

0: Your Radio Oasis 89.7 WTMD. Born in LA to a preacher and a teacher, and eventually following his heart through the way of music to Philadelphia, where he teamed up with The Roots and has since then toured with Mumford & Sons and Black Pumas and will be headlining our first Thursday festival show this week. That is Aaron Livingston, also known as Son Little, taking the number one spot of the week for our most spun song. That was Whip the Wind. Really super excited to see him perform. Hope we'll see you there. You can find all the details at WTMD.org. Coming up next, our From the Nest segment, where we listen to some new Baltimore music and much more on the way. Keep it tuned right here to TMD's Countdown to Discovery.
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local people playing local music on a local station. That wraps up this week's From the Nest segment, where we take some time to spotlight a Baltimore artist. And I've been a fan of these guys for quite some time. Glad to see them back with the perfect summer song. It's called Daya, and it's from the Lovable Idiots. Check out their debut album, Idiot Proof. And they're a 6-piece band from Baltimore. They blend funk, folk, and rock into a very fresh but timeless sound. They actually formed during the COVID lockdown. They all went to high school together and really were able to hone their craft. You can catch them live August 14th at one of my favorite places to see live music, Cat's Eye Pub. Now I just wanted to dig into some tunes that have made my ears perk up. Usually, this segment is a bunch of stuff you won't normally hear on the WTMD airwaves, except right here on our Countdown to Discovery. This is a psych band out of Bangkok who blend traditional folk music with... This is a psychedelic band out of Bangkok who blend traditional Thai folk music with 1960s psychedelic rock and roll. Check them out. It's Makara with their song Coco, right here on TMD, Total Music Discovery.

Coco from Makara out of Bangkok here on WTMD. Megan Bird here with you. I got a few tunes left before it's time for Tiny Desk Radio here on WTMD. And I wanted to leave you with a song by an artist that many of us have been thinking about this past week. Just a huge tragedy, not only for the music world, but just the world at large. Not only a talented musician, but a great person. Glenn Hansard, a beloved Irish musician who tragically lost his life early on Wednesday morning in a motorcycle crash outside of Dublin. He was 56 years old and really came into the public eye in 1991 when he was cast in the musical comedy film The Commitments. He was the longtime frontman of the band The Frames. And in the hours before his death, he was taking part in a traditional music session in Dublin, just playing with the people as he often did. I'm so glad I got to see him open for Pearl Jam a couple years back. Certainly a captivating performer. And a public wake will be held for him on Monday morning in Dublin. And music at the funeral will be provided by his friends and family. Gone too soon. This one's for Glenn. Of course, it's Falling Slowly. Thanks so much for hanging out with me this weekend. I'll talk to you real soon. Have a great week. Ciao.

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3: 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I'm Ana Maria Sayer, bringing you concerts from the archives of the popular Tiny Desk series. 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

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It's Tiny Desk Radio from NPR Music. I'm Ana Maria Sayer. For the next hour, we're going to bring you Tiny Desk performances that will soothe your mind. Slow things down, take your ears elsewhere. We'll hear the sweet, soft R&B of Ravina and the reflective compositions and piano music of Ludovico Einaudi. But first, the quiet and calming folk songs of the Innocence Mission. The band's major label debut came out in 1989 with a little help from none other than Joni Mitchell. She was an early fan. They toured with the likes of Natalie Merchant and Emmylou Harris. If you spent the 90s watching Empire Records or Party of Five, you definitely heard this song.

0: the decades, the band's music has become more acoustic, leaning into the angelic vocals and intricate fingerpicking of Karen Paris. Her husband, Don Paris, is on guitar, and Mike Bitts on bass. At the Tiny Desk, here's the Innocence Mission.
1: One, two, three, four.

0: 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Thank you all so much. 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Thank you, everyone.
1: Sure.
0: One, two, three, four.

0: The Innocence Mission from 2018 at the Tiny Desk.
1: Thank you so much, everyone.
0: We just heard Light of Winter. Before that, Tomorrow on the Runway. And The Innocence Mission opened with Green Bus. Lars Gotrich produced this concert, and Josh Rogerson recorded and mixed it. After the break, soothing R&B from Ravina. I'm Ana Maria Sayer. 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
0: It's Tiny Desk Radio from NPR Music. I'm Ana Maria Sayer. Today, we're sharing performances that will soothe your mind. And a heads up. Some of the music we're going to hear includes sexual references. Later this episode, we have the Italian pianist and composer Ludovico Einaudi. But right now, we have the Indian-American R&B singer Ravina.

0: We just heard a bit of Kismet from Raveena's 2022 concept album about a Punjabi space princess called Asha's Awakening. Here's Raveena talking about Asha and the influence of Bollywood on this album with Morning Edition.
1: I love all things Indian culture. I love Bollywood. I love the brightness of it, the romance, like the maximalism of it. I love being an Indian woman, and I love like sharing that part of my culture. But I also think there's a certain fetishization and exotification that comes with being who I am, and a kind of like very tropey view of that culture, and very easily reduced to these kind of stereotypes of what it looks like, what it feels like. It's like almost like she's self-aware that she's this character for people. But she has a power because she knows what her culture is, and she loves herself. But she also is like, you know, you want me to be this person, but I'm way more expansive than that.
0: Raveena came to the Tiny Desk in 2019. This was just after her debut album was released. She decided to make her performance into a kind of healing space.
2: A lot of my music talks about growing out of these really traumatic experiences. And if you've ever been through something similar that I talk about in my music, I just want you to know that in this space that we're in, you're extremely, extremely loved.
0: So imagine yourself in that loving space. It's full of flowers and hand-painted mushrooms. Allow Raveena's music to take you there. Here she is at the Tiny Desk. Allow Raveena's music to take you there. Here she is at the Tiny Desk.

Wow, that's going to make me cry. That was Ravina at the Tiny Desk back in 2019. We just heard Still Dreaming. She also sang Honey and Bloom. Ravina's Tiny Desk was produced by Sydney Madden and Morgan Noel Smith. Josh Rogerson and Natasha Branch were the audio engineers. After the break, Ludovico Einaudi.

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0: It's Tiny Desk Radio from NPR Music. I'm Ana Maria Sayer. We close this hour with music from Ludovico Einaudi. In 2022, something historic happened. A classical song blew up on TikTok.

0: what exactly is it about his sound that caught so many? Well, Tiny Desk producer Kara Frame was one of the people who fell in love with his sound, and it inspired her to actually bring him to the Tiny Desk. When she introduced him at the desk, she described the sensation of hearing a Naudi for the first time.
1: And before I knew it, I was crying and I didn't know why. And I just think his music is so beautiful and offers people space to just feel what they're feeling in a world that is loud and chaotic and sometimes devastating.
0: Feel what we're feeling, which is something we all came to understand when we heard the first few notes of a Naudi show. There's something infectious about the way he communicates his tapestry of emotions. No words, no bumpy bass or big drums, just some intoxicating piano. A Naudi show would go on to be the most viewed classical Tiny Desk concert of all time. Now, Einaudi didn't always write like this. His early pieces sounded a lot like traditional classical music, but his direction changed after hearing American minimalists like Philip Glass and Steve Reich. His music can be affecting, emotional, mesmerizing. Einaudi turns 70 in 2025, but as he told World Cafe, he thinks he still connects on a personal level with his younger fans.
2: I never grew up in a way. I grew up maybe in the way I play the music and with the way I record it, the way I compose it. But the heart, yeah, is still the heart of when I was 14, 16. Yeah. This is, I always had been open to all kind of music. I was never closed into a box. And this is, I think, where people staying. People listen to different music without boundaries and boxes, but they just jump from one thing to another. And this is how I like it.
3: Yeah. I don't know a lot about the classical music world, but it strikes me that there are a lot of grown-ups. Is that the case?
2: Well, I think there may be an academic approach, and this is where I want all the time to stay away from that. I just smell it, and I don't like to be involved in the academy. I just like to enjoy my freedom, and I don't like the serious approach of the academy. And I think when academy arrives, the art is gone.
3: Do you consider yourself an outsider?
2: An outsider from the academy.
3: The academy?
2: Yeah.
0: Here is Ludovico Einaudi at the desk with a small ensemble.

Thank you. Thank you very much for being here today. I'm very pleased and honored to be at the Tiny Desk concert because I've been always a great fan of the concerts I've seen in the last years, and it's a real pleasure to be here. The atmosphere is great, and thank you. I would like to introduce you to my great musicians, Federico Mecozzi on violin, Reddy Haza on cello, and Francesco Arcuri on percussions. Thank you. Thank you.

0: Thank you. Thank you.
1: Ludovico Einaudi at the Tiny Desk from 2022. We just heard Low Mist. Before that, Flora. And he opened with Experience.
0: Great pleasure. Thank you.
1: Kara Frame produced this concert, and Josh Rogerson was the audio engineer. Neil Tivalt is the technical director for our show. Tiny Desk Radio is produced by Walter Ray Watson, Noah Caldwell, and Danica Panetta. Our series editor is Lars Gottrich, and Saraya Mohammed is our executive producer. Our theme music is composed by Kaylin Ellis. I'm Ana Maria Sayer. Thanks for hanging out with us. Catch you next time. You've been listening to Tiny Desk Radio. This is NPR.
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